0: enjoy this trip. 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

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Yeah, I've met a lot of people. I gotta say, I've been all over. And I've seen some crazy shit, man. You can't believe the type of people I've met. And this is what it's like.

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For tonight, God is a DJ.

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0: 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She's more beautiful than any woman I've seen.
1: 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Here, feel, enjoy. Free FM.